0: stuff this song into the overhead bin. You're going to have to make room for some down by your legs. Thanks in advance.
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to San Francisco, she must have lost her way. Posting a poster of Pancho and Cisco one California day. She says she believes in a Robin Hood and brotherhood and colors of green and

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I'll be the Count of Monte Cristo, you'll be the Countess May.

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1: Monday, Monday, third shift, and I'm Craig Stevens. 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Thank you to my new Facebook followers tonight. 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
1: Bad news is it's a Monday morning. The good news is Shelley Rome kept track of what went down over the weekend in the celeb department.
0: Hit it, girl.
2: Get ready, Summer House fans. You can watch the series finale in the show's actual house. Stay Marquee, the rental company that manages the property on the Bravo show, is letting fans bid to rent the house for one night only. The company's offering bids for private watch parties of the final four episodes of season 10, including tomorrow night's finale and all three of the reunion episodes, airing May 26th, June 2nd, and June 9th. The bidding price includes a fridge stocked with Loverboy, which we know is the canned cocktail brand owned by show star Kyle Cook. Each experience is also going to have optional VIP add-on features, including catering, cocktail service, transportation, glam services, and branded decor experiences. Stephen Colbert's last four shows are set. Tonight, The Late Show host is going to be taking a stroll down memory lane, remembering the worst of The Late Show. He emphasized that this wouldn't be a clip show. Then tomorrow, Jon Stewart is going to be a guest. Steven Spielberg is going to stop by. There's going to be a special performance by David Byrne alongside Colbert as well. On Wednesday, the hosts will take the Colbert questioner, and special guests will appear throughout the night. Bruce Springsteen also performing. Thursday is the final episode of the show, and details for that are still under wraps. Fans are worried about Jodie Foster after she was spotted using a cane. The Silence of the Lambs star was seen walking with a cane while going out for groceries with her wife, Alexandra Haddison, in New York City last week. Foster had several bags in one hand and the cane in the other hand. She did have to stop a few times to rest. We don't know any details just yet as to why she was holding the cane. And finally, are Pamela Anderson and Tom Cruise a thing? That's the latest rumor. A source spilled to the National Enquirer that her movie, The Last Showgirl, showed Pam in a very different light to Tom, and the two have been in touch ever since. They also dished that there was definitely a spark between the two. Amid these rumors, another source told the Daily Mail that the Baywatch star is making room for love in her life now after a few busy years proving herself.
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1: Good morning, Mr. Jones. 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
0: Well, that's very nice. You're our favorites too. That's why a keyword coming up in less than an hour could be worth a grand with the $1,000 payday. Keep listening. 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
1: You mean helping me go see No Doubt at the

partly cloudy, warm tonight, the low only 68. Another hot day for Tuesday. We're going to break the record with clouds and sun and an afternoon thunderstorm, a high 94. Wednesday, not as hot. We'll have a couple of showers and a thunderstorm. An early high of 80, then temps falling into the lower 70s. From the WGY Weather Center, I'm meteorologist Jason Catarina.

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You and me, Martha Quinn, we are going to talk in this morning's News That Rocks at 11:40 about an artist who has sold more than 120 million records worldwide. You know what else is true about this guy? He has hot legs and he's being honored by the Grammys tomorrow night. I'll tell you more in just

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Picture yourself right now, wherever you are, $1,000 all of a sudden landing from out of the blue in your lap. I'm Martha Quinn. I don't know if you know, but throughout the day, you basically

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0: 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Did you know that USC great and two-time WNBA champ Lisa Leslie was the first player to dunk in the WNBA? 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